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I'm so horny right now. 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
2: 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Is it?
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Are you with me? Are you with me?

Drink some margaritas by swing of blue lights. Listen to the mariachi play at midnight. Are you with me? 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
1: 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Relax your mind and set it free. 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